0: cold night. I expect she'll never leave my mind. And I walk round broken, skeptical, hoping one day she'll return to my side.
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on a warm summer's evening, on a train bound for nowhere, I met up with a gambler. We were both too tired to sleep, so we took turns of staring out the window at the darkness till boredom overtook us.

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Then crush on the beach. This is Mixophrenia. Sound of a beat.

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Soul dipped in the music. This is Mixophrenia.

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And I walk round broken, skeptical, hoping one day she'll return to my side.

Okay. But ooh, that karma gonna come one day. 'Cause I gave you my love. I gave you my love. I gave you my love.